0: We gonna drop this next bomb for a money-making player that ain't with us no more.
1: Yeah, Notorious B.I.G.
0: Hell no! We gonna do this for a gang-banging thug that never seen it coming.
1: Yeah, Tupac Shakur.
0: Nah, bitch! I'm talking about motherfucking Falco and shit.
1: What? Falco?

0: Aw, shit. Here comes Pac-Man.
1: 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What's up?
2: Hey, you bitches. I'm high on crack. Wanna free this?
1: No, Pac-Man. 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
0: Nope. 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

0: Guten Tag.
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1: Radio Frequency.

light? 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Come on, my people, now. I know you feel it. Wow, it's the awakening. 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It's the coming of Christ.

83, Full Power, third album. We had a real big success. 84, the fourth album disappeared. We've been digged around, I guess. 85, we did another new LP, jamming with Louisiana Red. Again, man.

could dedicate this record right here to my main man, Johnny Cash, a real American gangster. I got my nephew Whitey Ford on the guitar, Young Trev on the drums, Grand Ole Opry, here we come.

0: No one likes a competitive bastard from Kelly Stoltz. Yeah, and next up we have something from the Velvet Underground. Everybody knows who the Velvet Underground is. I don't have to explain, another.
1: I don't think so.
0: No. So we have the song called Cool It Down from the album Loaded from 1970. It's a gritty blues infused track. The song captures the band's late character shift away from avant-garde into the kind of blues rock music.
1: Es ist gefälliger, oder? Es war runder. Weil wenn es da noch Velvet Underground, White Heat oder...
0: Ja, na, passt ja.
1: Oder zum Beispiel ja, das Debütalbum.
0: Yeah. The Left Knob. Just turn it up.
1: The Left Knob? Yeah, your
0: please,
1: knob?
0: Yeah. Yeah, please turn my knob.
1: Okay.
0: Yeah, thanks. That's good.
1: That is a bit so weird. Weird wise.
0: Well, the thing is, we've moved a few things around, so it's a little bit different. So now I need a little bit
1: is an adjustment. Okay?
0: Yeah, it's really good. Perfect.
1: Okay.
0: Now it's good, yeah.
1: It was to be so very sensitive or so.
0: No, I just think, you know, the listeners want to listen to something.
1: Das stimmt,
0: good
1: ja.
0: quality. Mm-hmm. So.
1: Du denkst immer an unsere Hörer.
0: Yeah. The Velvet Underground.
1: Aber das macht ja aus, Steve. Du denkst immer an die anderen Menschen sehr. Du bist der Heiliger.
0: Cool It Down, yeah. The album was a little bit more commercial. It was their way into the more commercial
1: ja,
0: side.
1: Aber man muss ja sagen, es war das letzte dann, oder?
0: Yeah.
1: Also ich meine, es hat noch ein Velvet Underground Album gegeben, aber mit einem anderen Sänger.
0: Ja, yeah, ja, yeah, exactly.
1: Also der Lou Reed war noch ein
0: Velvet. Exactly, yeah. So, this is the Velvet Underground with the song Cool It Down from 1970.

0: That was Bauer with the song Follow You from the album Ooh. Yeah, good vibes, good music. Next up, we have the Silver Jews. The song is called Trains Across the Sea from 1994. It was their debut album, a lo-fi country classic. The album is Starline Walker. It was a poem by a frontman, David Bearman, who died actually. Not now, but he did.
1: Yeah.
0: The band was co-founded by Stephen Malkmask. Do you know him?
1: Ah, yeah.
0: And
1: from
0: Bob
1: Pavement.
0: Exactly. And they were the guys who actually formed Pavement after his death. Oh. But they were in a band before called the Silver Jews. And this is a poem from the lead singer. And the song is called Trains Across the Sea from 1994.

0: So that was Los Orientales de Paramonga with the song Te Gusta Como Azúcar. Yeah, I like those vibes on a Thursday night.
1: Auf alle Fälle und das Wetter passt da perfekt.
0: Yeah, that's true. Next up, what I want to play for you is the Pixies. Do you know the Pixies?
1: Yeah.
0: The song is Bone Machine from 1988. It's the opening track from their debut album written by the frontman Black Francis. A good man from Boston, formed in 1986, an American alternative rock band. They bridged the alternative rock from the 80s and 90s. Yeah. I can remember.
1: Und ich glaube, das Album auch, oder? Surfer Rosa, oder?
0: Yeah.
1: Das kann man
0: The Surfer Rosa was an EP. That was before this. This is an album, the full-length album.
1: Ja, yeah. Aber es ist trotzdem in den 90er Jahre, oder?
0: Yeah, late 80s. Yeah, big time. First of all, Boston, you know, Boston is not like a place where loads of different great artists come from. But this band is just, for me, I remember as a kid listening to this album from my uncle on a record player with earphones, and I thought, wow, this is amazing. Everything got to do with, you know, the album, the covers, the whole vibe was just for me amazing. I was blown away from the Pixies. And also in the 90s and later in the 90s, I remember going to discos and listening to the Pixies and thinking, wow, that's really cool. Raw, but, you know, kind of raw. This is the Pixies with the song Bone Machine from 1988. Good year.

0: Lauro with the song Feel.
1: Where's that from?
0: Brazil?
2: Yeah, wow. Born in Brazil.
0: Wow. Mm-hmm. Pretty amazing. New.
2: Yeah.
0: Mm-hmm. Wow. Very nice.
2: Aber die sind mehr für aus Brasilien, oder? Dieser hazy sound, this new, yeah, folkige.
0: It's good. Nice, yeah, music. Next up we have the Red Hot Chili Peppers. The song is American Ghost Dance. It's from the album Freaky Styley from 1985. It's the second studio album recorded during the band's early high-octane groovy punk. Yeah, Flea, he played bass. Anthony Kiedis was singing. Their friend Hillel Slovak was playing. But he died soon afterwards in 1988. And Cliff Martinez was his second time playing drums, but his last time before Jack Irons. Mm-hmm. Yeah, it was kind of one of the, like the first album was very raw. I think this album is a little bit better produced, but still kind of raw, but it was, yeah, you have to listen to it. It was a little bit before they got famous.
2: Aber ist geil, ja, weil ich kenne eigentlich die Red Hot Chili Peppers nur famous. Mhm. Also ich kenne das ganze Old Blood Sugar Sex Magic, glaube ich.
0: Yeah, yeah. Und but this is the second one. So there was another album in between this as well, and then it was Blood Sex.
2: Yeah. Aber geil, ja. Solche Sachen mag ich eh viel lieber eigentlich.
0: Well, it was all, I mean, I was always a Red Hot Chili Peppers fan. Even before they were famous, I remember seeing them on television and it was like one of their first albums and I thought, wow, they're so crazy with this kind of funky, yeah, punk and really colorful and Anthony Kiedis singing, but not really singing, like rap, white guys,
2: yeah,
0: crazy, you know. So this is the
2: böse Zungen behaupten ja, der Anthony Kiedis kann nicht singen.
0: Yeah,
2: so.
0: Exactly. He is tone deaf. That's a fact.
2: Yeah.
0: He cannot hear tone. Mm-hmm. So he when if you hear the first two or three albums, he's just rapping.
2: Yeah.
0: With not much tone, but he had to, I don't know, the producers kind of approached him and said, look, you know, you can't sing, but that's okay. You know, do your thing. And then I think he got a little bit better. But I've heard him live. He's not very good at singing. So, yeah, Red Hot Chili Peppers. The song is American Ghost Dance. This is from 1985.

0: Orion spelled with Kim Aage Fruhog.
1: Aage
0: Fruhog. The song is called Jangle Med. Yeah, very jazzy. The question is,
1: spiritual jazz.
0: Do we stay with jazz or do we go with folk music? That's the question. I think I'll go with Nick Drake. One of those things first from 1971. He was active between 1969 and 1972, a British folk singer, songwriter. The song is about hindsight. Do you know what hindsight is?
1: No, that's not too bad.
0: So if you do something and afterwards you say, oh, well, I could have done that better or whatever. Or this, why didn't they do it different, you know, after the event?
1: Okay, yeah.
0: A missed opportunity. And it's also about identity from Nick Drake. Who's Nick Drake? He's I would say, eccentric folk singer from the 60s and 70s. I don't think he lived that long. I think he was battling with depression.
1: Mm-hmm.
0: Nick Drake with One of Those Things. First, one of my favorite songs from him, probably one of the most famous. From 1971.

0: So, that was Brand with the song Eyes Bliant.
1: Eyes Bliant.
2: Eyes Bliant.
0: Yeah, that was your Thursday night. Thanks for listening to Special Request on Radio Frequency. We hope to see you in a couple of weeks. First and the third Thursday of every month. Mm-hmm. Have a good summer. Stay safe. Thanks for listening.
1: Yeah. Vielen Dank fürs Zuhören. Ich hab Special Request gehört auf Radio Frequenz. Ich wünsche euch noch einen schönen Abend. Ciao, ciao.
0: Bye, bye.

0: Hello and welcome to Special Request on Radio Frequenz. My name is Stephen and beside me is the wonderful
1: Lucas Piccile.
0: So today we have a special show because it's the 60th show.
1: Yeah, jubileum.
0: Time flies when you're having fun. I hope you have a nice evening, Thursday evening. Mm-hmm. The first and the third Thursday of every month we're on the show. And I'd like to play some music from America, from the West Coast, relatively new, from released in 2013. We're talking about the Growlers with the song 1 Million Lovers from the album Hung at Heart. What can we say about the Growlers?
1: One of our Lieblingsbands.
0: Yeah. I love this video. You know the video where it starts and the guitar player also plays the keyboards and it starts and they're recording their song. Like, that's what I like about it as well. It's do-it-yourself, you know. Mm-hmm. They've got a basement and it's all done out like in psychedelic colors and whatever. And the guy is in the corner and he's like, the intro is the keyboard, like a 1970s keyboard. And he just plays and then it starts. It's really cool. I love the video. I like their style. And this is the Growlers from 2013.

0: from Texas, Gigi with the song Acumen. Yeah, interesting. Next up, oh, are you in the mood for something sharp?
1: Ooh.
0: A little chaotic and satisfying. An experimental pop band formed in 2008. Who am I talking about? The Good, Sad, Happy, Bad. The song is Do It from the album Shades, released in 2020. They are a UK London band. So this is Good, Sad, Happy, Bad with the song Do It.

0: Aidan Helmut with the song Satellite in brackets K. Yeah, good music. Nice jazz, modern.
1: In brackets, sagt man da?
0: Yeah. Yes, so the next song is about a holiday, about people meeting up and they're all in it together. He's a songwriter and a drummer based in New York. Yeah, his name is Fletcher C. Johnson, and the song is called Thanksgiving, We're All Part of It, from 2010. The album is called It Rains Something Wicked. So this is Fletcher C. Johnson.

0: Dave Van Ronk with the song Hang Me, Oh Hang Me from the album Volkssinger. Volkssinger. So, next up, we have an artist from North Carolina. He used to be a trash man, but he has a long path of punk and folk blues and country. Roots Americana, songwriter, performer. It's Riley Downing, and he's in the band called the Deslondes. Do you say it that way? Deslondes? Deslondes.
1: Deslondes. Boah, ja. Mhm. Was der in unserer Sendung mit dieser Aussprache, ist immer wieder
0: It's lost between English and German somewhere. Yeah. The song heißt Good to Go, and the album is Ways and Means. This is the Deslondes and Riley Downing.

Some good old punk rock from Texas with the song Is It Enough, Draculas. Yeah, so next I have a Canadian folk duo, also from the early 60s folk revival. This album was produced by Todd Rundgren in 1969. Okay. Who are we talking about? Ah, the famous Ian and Sylvia with the song Long, Long Time to Get Old from the album Long, Long Time Ago. So here we have it. Ian and Sylvia.

0: far out. 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Very interesting. Uh-huh. Oh, where did you find that number?
1: Yeah. ich glaube, das war eine Empfehlung im Internet. Okay. Habe ich das auf dem Blog gelesen.
0: Well, cool. Next up, we have something from the 60s, early 60s, 1963, a classic surf song with lots of reverb. Yeah, made for open roads and beach nights. The Sentinels with the song Latin Soul, typical surf music, 60s.

time she'll see that her and me were meant to be together. 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And where I go, she's at my side, half of my life together.

0: Kiki?
1: Kiki? Hey. Time for bed. You're sleeping. Let's go. You don't want this.
2: What a cute couple.
1: Ready?
2: That's old Mac DeMarco with the song Still Together from the album 2. And we are still together. That's great. 60th show. Oh my God.
3: Yeah,
2: how many years is that now? Oh. So, next up. I don't want to end because I think this is our last song.
3: Mm-hmm.
2: On a bit of a negative note, but anyway, it just so happens to be the last song from Glenn Hansard. He is an Irish guy. He was in the band The Frames, and he died yesterday in a motorbike accident in Ireland. He's from Ireland, and the song is called Lay Me Down from the album For the Birds. Thanks for listening.
3: Yeah. Ciao. See you next time.
2: Yeah.

They can really make you mad. Other things just make you swear and curse. When you're chewing on life's gristle, don't grumble, give a whistle.

When life was so tender that no one wept except the willow. Try to remember when life was so tender that dreams were kept beside your pillow.